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All weekend, the best music right at River 9 for 9 with all your favourite 80s songs coming up with the Greatest Sunday Sesh. We're going to kick it off with the 80s band that are back in Brisbane at the Fortitude Music Hall for their 40th anniversary tour with Debbie Gibson. That's coming up here at River 9 for 9. Like a

0: Hello. My name's Monday, and I've got no friends. Nobody likes Monday.
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1: 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The Wiggles? 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